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That's on the K. Hey Concert Challenge. Yeah, Riley's not only playing the Greek, but the F&M Bank Amphitheater in Long Beach. We have tickets for that on September 4th. And if you want to go, be here at 8 tomorrow morning as you start your Thursday.

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0: love that song. Zach, John King, new music called Get to Drinking. California Country, 100.7K. What a great feeling song. Fine feeling Wednesday afternoon. 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We make it easy. All right, so instead of the commie minute, it was a year ago this viral video came out. It's relevant today because Amazon Prime just announced their Amazon Prime Day sale in June. It's going to be June 23rd through the 26th. You can do some early Christmas shopping. But this guy did an Amazon review. It was a year ago on TikTok about his new baby boy, like it was a product.
1: Hey, everybody. This is my product review. We got this from Amazon roughly 5.5 weeks ago or so. You know, they don't tell you exactly the size. This one was 21 inches, I believe. It was 6 pounds, 14 ounces, which is a really healthy weight. I do have a few complaints. I would give this one like, you know, 4.5 stars. mainly nothing about the features were wrong, anything like that. The big thing about this one is this one came with the gassy mode activated. We weren't sure if it was going to be activated or not. This one most definitely was.
0: Oh boy.
1: Yeah. Hopefully if you're looking to purchase one sometime in the near future, this product review helps you. Thanks.
0: I wonder if they have 2-day delivery on that.
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3: Camarillo, the 101 northbound, you're going to be seeing delays from just after Lewis Road to after Rose Avenue. Ahead of that, on the 101 northbound at the 126, good news, earlier crash that was in lanes has been cleared. Other side of the freeway, 101 southbound, it's going to be slow and go right around Victoria Avenue due to an earlier crash. From the Traffic Center, I'm Brian Vance.
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That's John Morgan and Jason Aldean on California Country 100.7 K. Hey, Frank Powell. We'll dip down into the mid-50s again tonight. 65 the high tomorrow in Ventura, 74 in Simi. And tomorrow morning, start your Thursday with Dave at 8 o'clock. He's got tickets to see this man, Riley Green, in Long Beach in September, and I'm sure he'll be playing this.

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1: I love a first cast when the water's glass and the line starts to run.

0: It's Chris Jansen, California Country, 100.7 K Hayes. We're getting this Wednesday evening. So, last day of school for a lot of elementary kids today. I don't know, do you have a kid out for summer now? And luckily, I got to visit earlier this week and catch them before they headed out. Are you guys in kindergarten?
1: Yeah!
0: Oh, what was the best thing about kindergarten this year?
1: P.E.
0: P.E., what was it?
1: P.E.
0: Nobody said math?
1: Math,
0: all right. What's 6 plus 6?
1: 6!
0: All right, we'll move on to English. Who knows how to spell restaurant?
2: I don't know.
0: Don't worry about it. I have no idea either. And we're so thankful for the teachers who entertain and teach our kids during the school year. This one's getting ready for his summer, but we got to ask him what he's going to miss about this kindergarten class of 2026 graduating up to first grade.
3: This group of kiddos is just some of the nicest, kindest kids we've had. They just have a unique kind of personality, and they're really funny. And so they're going to be definitely a group we're going to miss.
0: And they're glowing every day, huh? Loving life.
3: They are absolutely loving life here.
0: Okay, now you being a teacher, when it's this loud, how do you get their attention? Do you snap your fingers? What?
3: We go, eyes up.
0: Wow, it worked. Now, do you make an announcement?
3: Have a good recess.
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5: Camarillo, you're going to see some patchy delays. This is from Lewis Road going all the way through to Central Avenue. After that, the 101 northbound right at the 126. Good news, earlier crash that was in lanes has been cleared. Other side of the freeway, the 101 southbound, you're going to be seeing some patchy delays right around Rose Avenue due to an earlier crash that has been cleared from lanes. From the Traffic Center, I'm Brian Vance.
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1: Ventura, the 101 southbound. Watch out for some patchy delays from Telephone Road going all the way through to Victoria Avenue. And ahead of that, you're going to see some patchy delays. This is right around Vineyard Avenue. Other side of the freeway, the 101 northbound. Your drive's going to be slow and go from Lewis Road going all the way through to just after Central Avenue. From the Traffic Center, I'm Brian Vance.
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1: A better life with Dr. Sanjay Gupta.
2: Heart disease is still the leading cause of death here in the United States and around the world. But what if there was something you could do earlier in life to reduce the odds of becoming a statistic? Well, here in the United States, tens of millions of adults already take a statin to lower their cholesterol. But new guidance put out by the American College of Cardiology and the American Heart Association now emphasize that treating high cholesterol sooner could significantly reduce a person's lifetime risk of heart attack or stroke. How early are we talking? In your 30s, believe it or not. Of course, you need to talk to your doctor about whether statins are right for you, but you should know that the evidence is really starting to stack up that shows the earlier you get a jump on reducing lifelong exposure to plaque-causing lipids and lipoproteins, the better the odds are going to be for you. Make sure you get your cholesterol checked. That's the first step. I'm Dr. Sanjay Gupta, helping you live a better life.
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1: 101 northbound. You're going to see some patchy delays. This is from just after Lewis Road, going all the way through to before Central Avenue. After that, it's going to be a smooth drive going all the way through to Ventura. Other side of the freeway, the 101 southbound, it's also going to be a smooth drive, leaving Ventura, going all the way through Oxnard into Camarillo and towards Thousand Oaks. From the Traffic Center, I'm Brian Vance.
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9: A better life with Dr. Sanjay Gupta.
10: Heart disease is still the leading cause of death here in the United States and around the world. But what if there was something you could do earlier in life to reduce the odds of becoming a statistic? Well, here in the United States, tens of millions of adults already take a statin to lower their cholesterol. But new guidance put out by the American College of Cardiology and the American Heart Association now emphasize that treating high cholesterol sooner could significantly reduce a person's lifetime risk of heart attack or stroke. How early are we talking? In your 30s, believe it or not. Of course, you need to talk to your doctor about whether statins are right for you, but you should know that the evidence is really starting to stack up that shows the earlier you get a jump on reducing lifelong exposure to plaque-causing lipids and lipoproteins, the better the odds are going to be for you. Make sure you get your cholesterol checked. That's the first step. I'm Dr. Sanjay Gupta, helping you live a better life.
11: He's got ties. He's got socks. 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Treat your dad to a $5,000 basement barbecue or backyard upgrade. 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
1: Thousand Oaks, your drive is going to be slow and go on the 101 southbound right at Ventu Park Road. This is due to an earlier crash that has been cleared from lanes. After that, it's going to be a smooth drive going all the way through to the Ventura area. Other side of the freeway, the 101 southbound, that's going to be incident-free, leaving Ventura going all the way through Camarillo towards Thousand Oaks. From the Traffic Center, I'm Brian Vance.
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Country Nights Live, it's Bev Rainey. Don't forget, we've got Ashley McBride on the show with us this Friday. She is fun, y'all. Cannot wait to chat with her. Here's Ella Langley with Be Her.

0: Luke Holmes talks about making fans in the beginning of his career.
1: So I always knew early on, I'm going to have to earn every fan I have, which means I'm going to have to, like, I got to get people to a show. If I can get you to a show, my goal was to not have you walk out of there and go, this guy's my favorite guy ever. I love this guy's music. He's the best guy ever. Because that's incredibly unrealistic. My goal by the end of the show was to earn your respect of, okay, you know what? This guy's not, maybe he's not my favorite country artist ever, but he sings real good and he puts on a good show and I can respect that. And I know that if that was the worst thing that happened at the show, it can only be good from there. Because if 200 people come, the next time I come back, maybe they'll all bring someone else. And then it's 400, and then it's 800, and then it's 1600. And it worked, but it just took, I just needed to get people in front of me, and I knew that if I could do that, I could win people over.
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17: A better life with Dr. Sanjay Gupta.
18: If you're caring for an aging parent, you may feel quite often that you're alone in what you're doing. But you're not. Not by a long shot. According to a new report by the Pew Research Center, 10% of U.S. adults are caring for a parent over age 65. Millions more are caring for a spouse or partner 65 or older. Beyond the sheer numbers, this report, perhaps unsurprisingly, found a major difference in caregiver well-being between men and women. One psychologist we spoke to suggested thinking 5 years in the future

0: and imagining where you are right now. Will you be glad you took something on, or regretful that you didn't? You also need to cut yourself some slack, he said, especially women. Don't try to shoulder all of the burden by yourself. You might need to ask for help before you burn out. You'll be so glad you did. I'm Dr. Sanjay Gupta, helping you live a better life.
1: He's got ties. He's got socks. Give him a gift that really rocks. Treat your dad to a $5,000 basement barbecue or backyard upgrade. Pop gets to pick. 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

Friday's Seen the Show with Jason Aldean and Luke Bryan co-headlining. It's their Double Down dates. There's only a handful of them, so try to get there and see it wherever the closest city is. It is so worth it. Here's Luke's Country and Schnozen. And I'm

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1: Megan Maroney is taking tour prep to a whole new level to get ready for her Cloud 9 run, which just kicked off and rolls all the way through October. She trained in a weighted vest. She wore it in rehearsals and even sang on the treadmill with it on, since her stage outfits can weigh up to 15 pounds. She's also hitting the sauna and cold plunge every day to keep her recovery on point. Riley Green just announced new fall dates on his That's Just Me tour, with Randy Houser, Cassius Culpepper, and Hannah McFarland joining him on select nights. He also previewed an unreleased track called Lookout Mountain and teased a collab with Randy Owen from Alabama. And Tim McGraw is back with two new songs, Song for America and Pawn Shop Guitar. After dealing with back and knee issues, he says the downtime gave him space to reflect, write, and come back feeling 100%. That's your Country Nights Live news update. I'm Bev Rainey.
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18: For the 9th year in a row, Finland has been named the happiest country in the world. That's according to the World Happiness Report put out every year by the Wellbeing Research Center at the University of Oxford in the UK. Two other Nordic nations, Iceland and Denmark, came in at numbers 2 and 3. Now, having spent quite a bit of time in these countries over my 2.5 decades as a journalist, I can tell you that this is not at all that surprising. There's an entirely different way of thinking in these countries. We before me, you might say. In other words, the mentality is less adversarial and much more, we're all in this together. One other interesting thing that came up was that no matter where someone lived, the more time they spent on social media, the less happy they were. Want to smile? It's simple. Put your phone away for a bit. I'm Dr. Sanjay Gupta, helping you live a better life.
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1: What's up, everybody? 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But if you can relate to that, I hope you enjoy it.
0: I know we can all relate to that, right? 17 songs he's written for Jason Aldean. Now he's up on stage. Kid Myself.

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0: 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I'm Bev Rainey, and Megan Maroney's Beautiful Things up next by request. I talked to her not that long ago about what's inspiring her in her songwriting.
1: My life. I mean, that's the only way I know how to write songs, really. I've met some writers that are like, no, none of this is about my life. And I'm like, how? But I do think that, yeah, all of my songs are still just about whatever's going on in my life, and it's worked well so far.
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3: A better life with Dr. Sanjay Gupta.
4: Slowly but surely, AI is seeping its way into every corner of our lives. One area perhaps I didn't expect is diet advice. A new study out of Turkey found that chatbots are recommending to teen boys and girls that they restrict their daily calories to dangerously low levels and eat a balance of nutrients that are kind of out of whack. Remember, teenagers are growing, one pediatrician told us. If they aren't getting enough nutrition, it can really stunt their growth on a number of levels. And in extreme cases, it can lead to significant health consequences. Large language models, LLMs, they are designed to agree with you. So if you're looking to lose weight, they're going to push you pretty hard in that direction. They also sometimes don't know how to tell the difference between good information and bad information. And you know who does? Your doctor. I'm Dr. Sanjay Gupta, helping you live a better life.
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17: A Better Life with Dr. Sanjay Gupta.
18: Eating a healthy diet is not only good for you physically, it can also keep your brain sharp as you age. According to a new study out of China, people who most closely followed the MIND diet slowed aging in key structures inside their brains by more than 2 years. The MIND diet is a combination of the Mediterranean diet, which we talk a lot about, and the DASH diet, which stands for Dietary Approaches to Stop Hypertension. All three of these diets are similar, but the MIND diet puts more of an emphasis on berries, beans, leafy green vegetables, fish, poultry, whole grains, olive oil, and nuts. You're not going to eat foods with a lot of saturated fat. We're talking cheese, butter, red meat, or anything fried. You really don't have to eat like this 100% of the time. That's the key. Just do the best that you can. I'm Dr. Sanjay Gupta, helping you live a better life.

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0: Will do. I never

0: Morgan Wallen has had a lot of evolution to his sound. That's Don't We, his latest.
1: My last album, I had plenty of trap beats and stuff like that. This time, I was like, hey, man, let's tone that back a little bit. I'm tired of it. I'm tired of hearing it. So if I'm tired of it, they're probably tired of hearing it. You know, so just like certain things that you can still get that same swag or that same, you can accomplish certain things without doing the same exact thing. So it's just simple stuff like that in some cases.
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6: 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I'm staying in room 22, and I was wondering if there was anyone I could chat with about my sheets. 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
6: Oh, my goodness. 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
7: More and more people are using magnesium supplements to help them sleep. But are they safe? And do they really work? Well, first, let's talk about actual magnesium. That's an essential mineral that is needed for more than 300 different processes in the body, according to one dietitian. And most people get enough of it simply from the foods they eat. Now, if you're not getting enough, there are a few different types of supplements you can try. But as always, you should talk to your doctor before starting any new medication or supplement, whether it's prescription or over the counter. Now, when it comes to the science, we looked into this, and I gotta say, there's not a lot of strong evidence that magnesium supplements will actually help you sleep. They might help you manage pain, they might help you lower your stress levels, or work to get your muscles to relax. And maybe it's those things then that help you get some better sleep. I'm Dr. Sanjay Gupta, helping you live a better life.
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I was just talking to somebody about this. If you have not yet heard Bailey Zimmerman's just released version of Miley Cyrus's The Climb, you got to check it out. Something to look up in your free time. Here's Chevy Silverado. 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

0: I caught up with Alexandra Kay not that long ago and asked her if she could meet up with one country artist and ask them one question. Who's the artist? What's the question?
1: If I could talk to any country artist and ask them a multitude of questions, I'm going to change it a little bit. Mm-hmm. It would be Randy Travis, because him and I have gained a friendship over the last few years when he found me on TikTok and we did the coffee covers and all of those things. And I haven't gotten to really communicate with him. And if I could open him up and just listen to him tell all of his incredible stories, I would talk to him for hours. So that's how I answer that question.
0: Here's her latest single, Straight for the Heart. 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

0: Holding it down, Chase Matthew. It's Country Nights Live. Okay, so I've recently discovered Facebook Marketplace, and I had to go back in my brain and go, who was that that was saying it's their downfall? Chase Matthew.
1: My problem is Facebook Marketplace. Every time I'm home, I'm always going to buy some junk truck I don't need, thinking I'm going to save it. I don't know. I do chill when I shouldn't. That's the problem. I chill when I should be locking in. I got to get my schedule together. Goodness.
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8: Slowly but surely, AI is seeping its way into every corner of our lives. One area perhaps I didn't expect is diet advice. A new study out of Turkey found that chatbots are recommending to teen boys and girls that they restrict their daily calories to dangerously low levels and eat a balance of nutrients that are kind of out of whack. Remember, teenagers are growing, one pediatrician told us. If they aren't getting enough nutrition, it can really stunt their growth on a number of levels. And in extreme cases, it can lead to significant health consequences. Large language models, LLMs, they are designed to agree with you. So if you're looking to lose weight, they're going to push you pretty hard in that direction. They also sometimes don't know how to tell the difference between good information and bad information. And you know who does? Your doctor. I'm Dr. Sanjay Gupta, helping you live a better life.

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1: The change in being dad and being, you know, the singer-songwriter can sometimes be pretty drastic. And Thomas is, he gave me some of the best advice, and I told him this the other night. He was like, man, there's no more humbling way to be greeted when you get home. 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And then you get home the next day and your daughter's like, dad, where's my orange juice? 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And you know, Thomas has always said, like, man, the girl asking for orange juice is the most important.
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22: 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Even though you walk every day, Dana does say you can make small adjustments to immediately improve your walking mechanics. So, keep your rib cage stacked over your pelvis. 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Allow your arms to swing naturally in coordination with

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Appalachian State just gave Luke Holmes an honorary degree. I think that's really cool that when he went back and got surprised with that, I don't know, all these years later, it's got to feel really good. Here's Be By You. Got a

I know this might sound really hard to believe, but Kenny Chesney got really rejected when he wrote his first song. And I'm not talking about a record label. I'm talking about by a girl. We're here to hear the whole story from him. Coming up after this one, it's Carry On. She was

0: Disney. It's Carry on Country Nights Live. So how did he end up writing his first song? It is such a good story.
1: I was in college. There was this hot girl sitting beside me. I was trying to persuade her all semester to pay attention to me on any level. I said, I'm going to write her a song. But I made the mistake of taking it to her on a Thursday. And I slid it over to her. And then I realized that I had to wait Friday, Saturday, Sunday, and Monday, and then go back to that class on a Tuesday to get any kind of response. All of a sudden, it's Tuesday. And I walk into class, and I sit down, and I realize that that girl is sitting as far back in the back corner from me as she possibly could.
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20: 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But are they safe? And do they really work? Well, first, let's talk about actual magnesium. That's an essential mineral that is needed for more than 300 different processes in the body, according to one dietitian. And most people get enough of it simply from the foods they eat. Now, if you're not getting enough, there are a few different types of supplements you can try. But as always, you should talk to your doctor before starting any new medication or supplement, whether it's prescription or over-the-counter. Now, when it comes to the science, we looked into this, and I gotta say, there's not a lot of strong evidence that magnesium supplements will actually help you sleep. They might help you manage pain, they might help you lower your stress levels, or work to get your muscles to relax. And maybe it's those things then that help you get some better sleep. I'm Dr. Sanjay Gupta, helping you live a better life.
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0: So remember when Riley Green taught Jimmy Fallon how to do a duck call when he was on Fallon's show? That was one of the reasons why he ended up being a coach on The Voice coming up soon. I can't wait to see that. Here's Change My Mind on Country Nights Live.
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1: Megan Maroney is taking tour prep to a whole new level to get ready for her Cloud 9 run, which just kicked off and rolls all the way through October. She trained in a weighted vest. She wore it in rehearsals and even sang on the treadmill with it on, since her stage outfits can weigh up to 15 pounds. She's also hitting the sauna and cold plunge every day to keep her recovery on point. Riley Green just announced new fall dates on his That's Just Me tour, with Randy Houser, Cassius Culpepper, and Hannah McFarland joining him on select nights. He also previewed an unreleased track called Lookout Mountain and teased a collab with Randy Owen from Alabama. And Tim McGraw is back with two new songs, Song for America and Pawn Shop Guitar. After dealing with back and knee issues, he says the downtime gave him space to reflect, write, and come back feeling 100%. That's your Country Nights Live news update. I'm Bev Rainey.
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Justin Moore understands time's ticking all too well. He, a couple months ago, got himself in a skiing accident, was in a knee brace, but determined to get right back out there and do some more skiing. Tore his MCL. No surgery required. Here's time's ticking. There was

0: Dan and Shay have been together for a long time, writing music for forever, and you'll find their influence with several other artists out there. But here is a great story on how all of that started.
1: I've told the story a few times, so I feel like the details have gotten embellished over the years, but it really was terrible. We found this house, our buddy Andy Albert and I, who we actually wrote Bigger Houses the song with. You know, we met through mutual friends. We found this house on Craigslist for like $150 a month. It didn't have heat, didn't have AC. The front door was plexiglass and it was bowed, so you could literally reach in and unlock the door. So there was basically no lock on the door. It was in a kind of rough part of town, which has now become like a hip, really cool part of town. But we moved there and like it was brutal. But Shay and I met there. You know, somebody brought over a keg of PBR that probably had mold growing on it because it'd been sitting outside for about 4 weeks, and that was the house we met in, and it was 507 Morton Avenue was the address if you want to look it up. But, you know, the cover of Bigger House is the album. We kind of sort of recreated that house a little bit, and, you know, there's a little number pad on the front door, and it says 507. So a little throwback to our roots where we met.
0: Here's a beautiful new song from them. Important message, too. It's Dan and Shay with Say So on Country Nights Live.

had a great chat with Jason Aldean about this song because I think the lyrics are brilliant when he's saying, "Don't tell on me." He's definitely talking to his own heart. I've been there.

0: Rocky Mountain Low. It's Corey Kent who's going to be on the show with us very soon. Co Wetzel on that with him. Country Nights Live. We got Megan Maroney 6 months later up next. Thanks so much for the request. Here she is telling us a little about the video.
1: The concept came from my brain, and I co-directed it with Cece Dawson. Her and I kind of just wanted to be like rom-com vibes, like when I'm throwing the popcorn at the screen, I'm crying in bed, and then in Megan Land, you can call a Carmenel hotline and push buttons and bad things happen to your ex, so much so that they call you and they're like, what the hell's going on? So that is what went on in my brain. I think I've watched one too many episodes of Black Mirror, and that's how I came up with that concept, but my friends got to be in it. I love the little dance break at the end. It's fun.
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17: You ever wake up in the middle of the night or maybe first thing in the morning and notice drool on your pillow? Unless you're sleeping next to someone who hasn't already seen all your good, bad, and ugly, it's probably not that big a deal and not anything to worry about unless it's something that just started happening recently. When people drool at night, it's often because of a stuffy nose, acid reflux, or being a mouth breather. People who sleep on their stomach or side are more likely to drool than someone who sleeps on their back. But in some cases, drooling at night can be a warning sign of something more serious, like dental issues, sleep apnea, or even early symptoms of Parkinson's disease. If you're at all concerned about this, the best place to start is with an ENT doctor, an ears, nose, and throat doctor. They can recommend a sleep study to possibly get some answers. I'm Dr. Sanjay Gupta, helping you live a better life.
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Ian Munsick, Love is Blind on the Overnight Ride. I believe the music video for that one is out this Friday or sometime next week. And I tell you that because I'm in it. We'll talk about it more later on, but I think I'm allowed to say that right now. My boss is already planning on making a poster of me, and I'm not excited for that.

0: It is that time of year, the 10th annual Weird Lost and Found Index. My name's Justin. This is the Overnight Ride. I love this list. Comes out every year. Weird stuff people have left behind in Ubers. I like going through this to see why people would have this on their person. Okay, someone left behind grass inside of a car. Now, I've ripped up grass and traveled with it, but it was at a Penn State football game. Maybe this person just saw really good grass. They ripped it up. They're taking it home to make their lawn look like that. Someone left behind a toboggan. There's a lot of big items. A toboggan, an oven, and an oxygen tank. Do Uber drivers cancel when they pull up? Like, if you have an oven, what are you doing with that? Are you bringing it to a party because everybody's oven runs differently and you don't want to mess up your signature pie? Someone left behind a brand new mini fridge. There's a lot of appliances. Why are we leaving behind all these appliances? Someone left a mannequin. How do you forget a mannequin? Maybe they wanted somebody to talk to besides the Uber driver when they got in. And maybe the weirdest thing on here, George Washington Hospital discharge papers. Now, I would assume this person is named George Washington, which means they're tough because they grow up the same name as our first president. What I'm thinking is, this person went on a bar crawl. All their friends dressed up as founding fathers. And, you know, had a little bit too much to drink. Wound up at the hospital. Doctors and nurses couldn't figure out the person's name. So they just addressed him by the garb, what he was wearing. And that's why someone left behind George Washington Hospital discharge papers in their Uber.
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12: Eating a healthy diet is not only good for you physically, it can also keep your brain sharp as you age. According to a new study out of China, people who most closely followed the MIND diet slowed aging in key structures inside their brains by more than 2 years. The MIND diet is a combination of the Mediterranean diet, which we talk a lot about, and the DASH diet, which stands for Dietary Approaches to Stop Hypertension. All three of these diets are similar, but the MIND diet puts more of an emphasis on berries, beans, leafy green vegetables, fish, poultry, whole grains, olive oil, and nuts. You're not going to eat foods with a lot of saturated fat. We're talking cheese, butter, red meat, or anything fried. You really don't have to eat like this 100% of the time. That's the key. Just do the best that you can. I'm Dr. Sanjay Gupta, helping you live a better life.
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My name is Justin. This is the Overnight Ride on June 12th. We are getting a reissue of the 10th anniversary of California Sunrise, John Party album. It's in my top five albums of all time. Also, three new songs as well. What a nice birthday present for me. I'll be 35. People are scared to say their age.

My name's Justin. This is the Overnight Ride. So Dustin Lynch last night played a show for us on the station I work for locally here in Nashville as well. And he was hanging out backstage with his mom. That was his date for his show. His mom. Never forget mom. It's easy to love on the Overnight Ride.

0: never see in my life and really can't imagine in my head. My name is Justin. This is the Overnight Ride. It's a rumor right now. Looks to be happening, but people are saying that Garth Brooks is considering selling his music catalog for $2 billion. I feel like there needs to be a maniacal laugh at the end of that. $2 billion. Now, I'm not sure if this is going through. The rumors are circling. Basically, you sell your catalog and it gets licensed. So I feel like, are we going to see Friends in Low Places on like a random commercial on television? Like an Arby's commercial? Because that's kind of what happens. They can use your music and you sell it any way they want to. Anyway, $2 billion. That is insane.
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10: Slowly but surely, AI is seeping its way into every corner of our lives. One area perhaps I didn't expect is diet advice. A new study out of Turkey found that chatbots are recommending to teen boys and girls that they restrict their daily calories to dangerously low levels and eat a balance of nutrients that are kind of out of whack. Remember, teenagers are growing, one pediatrician told us. If they aren't getting enough nutrition, it can really stunt their growth on a number of levels. And in extreme cases, it can lead to significant health consequences. Large language models, LLMs, they are designed to agree with you. So if you're looking to lose weight, they're going to push you pretty hard in that direction. They also sometimes don't know how to tell the difference between good information and bad information. And you know who does? Your doctor. I'm Dr. Sanjay Gupta, helping you live a better life.
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As always, on Instagram, Justin Off Air. Call, text 615-737-1033. It's Flatland Cavalry. Never coming back.

I think there is a Riley Green pop-up bar here in Nashville this week, which is weird because Riley Green has his own actual bar here. But from the pictures, they just covered an entire building in camo. So you will miss it. Huh? Huh? Where is it? Everybody's going to be making that joke, and I'm making it here first, okay? It's Riley in Worst Way on the Overnight Ride. Tonight

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This is KHAY, Ventura Oxnard, California Country, a Cumulus Media Station. Yeah.

It is National Cheese Day. My name's Justin. This is the Overnight Ride. If you're, you know, trying to lose some weight, don't forget, anything cut up and mixed with salad dressing, it's technically a salad. Like just a crouton salad. You could do a cheese salad. As long as you lie to yourself, you'll feel healthier.

0: My name's Justin. This is The Overnight Ride. Who's this?
1: Jeff the Joke Guy.
0: Jeff the Joke Guy checking in from Dallas, Texas. Thoughts on life. Jokes that make you laugh. Jokes that make you cringe. Jokes that make you groan. Advice. He's got it all. What do you got tonight?
1: I find it helps to organize my chores into categories. Things I won't do now, things I won't do later, and things I'll never do. Why won't peanut butter ever tell you a secret?
0: Why won't peanut butter ever tell me a secret? Why?
1: It's afraid you'll spread it. When do you stop on green and go on red?
0: When do you stop on green and go on red? It's like a riddle. When?
1: When you're eating a watermelon.
0: That's actually smart.
1: Did you hear about the detective who dropped his phone?
0: I did not hear about the detective that cracked his phone. What happened?
1: He cracked the case. Here's your pro parenting tip for the day. When you're disciplining your kids, never take away their electronics. Instead, take away their chargers and watch them squirm as the battery slowly drains. It's much funner that way. Why can't a tomato win a race?
0: Why can't a tomato win a race? Why?
1: Because he can't catch up.
0: Oh. All right, that's good. I'll take that back.
1: My girlfriend just left me. She says my life revolves around football and she's sick of it. I'm quite upset. We were together for 7 seasons. Oh, here's your quick animal fact of the day. Most bobcats aren't named Bob. This is Jeff the Joke Guy signing off.
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My name's Justin. This is the Overnight Ride. You know, you hear like the banjo intro to this thing far, far away, and you know what is about to happen. A lot of cold beer. It's Jason Aldean. She's country on the Overnight.

Dan and Shay got a brand new tour this fall. Tyler Hubbard will be out on the road with them, which means that when Florida Georgia Line gets back together later today, highly speculated, those shows won't be till 2027. Josh Ross also out on the road with Dan and Shay. Here's Hate How You Look.

Brian Jones, You're It For Me, Honey, on the Overnight Ride. My name's Justin. Catch me on Instagram, Justin Off Air. It's Shaboozy and good news.

0: Luke Combs, Be By You on the overnight ride. We're almost there, so I'll give my final prediction on who will shotgun beers this weekend with Luke Combs on stage. Toronto Blue Jays, Jose Bautista. And then he'll take a bat and hit the can into the crowd.
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4: Recent survey conducted by Common Sense Media found one-third of teenagers prefer AI companions over humans for serious conversations. There's a term for that, social offloading. And experts we talked to warned that this habit could be stunting emotional growth, leaving an already isolated generation who came of age during the pandemic even less prepared for the messiness of human interaction. Sure, AI can help you polish whatever it is you're looking to say, but that's not very human, right? It's the messiness that makes our interactions with each other so real. It's also what makes them so validating, help us to develop our confidence, our voice, our deep bonds with each other. Psychiatrists we talked to encouraged turning to family or friends when you're struggling to express yourself. They are keen to help. I'm Dr. Sanjay Gupta, helping you live a better life.
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0: So you know the charity softball game that Riley Green participated in this week where he hit Zach top of the pitch? Final numbers are out. Him and all his buddies were able to raise over $700,000 for our military and their families. It's Riley Green Changed My Mind on the Overnight Ride.
1: If you showed up, I wouldn't let you in.

name's Justin. This is The Overnight Ride. I find myself singing this one just around. It's stuck in your head. Be careful, though. Around your significant other saying, I can't love you anymore. Might not be great. It's Ella Langley and Morgan Wallen on The Overnight Ride.

the Kirby Auto Group Studio. This is KHAY Ventura Oxnard, California Country, a Cumulus Media Station. Yeah.

Good morning, good evening, whatever time of day it is for you. Always happy that you are here. My name is Justin. This is the Overnight Ride. Today kicks off CMA Fest here in Nashville, which is just utter chaos. I'll be walking around later today to see some music, but mostly to get the free energy drinks. Those things are like $3.50 a piece. I'm going to put on disguises and keep going backing. I'm getting free ones.

0: cute. Last night I learned that you can unbreak your boots. My name's Justin. This is the Overnight Ride. Unbreak Your Boots does sound like a John Party song. Instead, it was me falling on my butt. Now, I think that my boots were perfectly broken in. They're leather bottoms. You know how they work. You got to scuff them up. You got to get the grip on them. They come very, very slick. And if you're not careful, don't break them in the right way, you will be falling. So I've had these boots for about a year now. I'm like, these are like really well broken in. They're comfortable. My feet don't hurt. I've got a good grip on the bottom. I've been wearing them around rough places to make sure I don't fall. Well, we had a show at Skydeck on Broadway here in Nashville. And the wood for the deck is that Trex material. You know what I'm talking about. Kind of the plasticky wood stuff. I guess from walking around on it all day and setting things up and doing introductions on the stage, it made the bottom of my boots slick again. So basically unbreaking them. And I didn't notice until I walked into the bathroom and the floor was wet. You know, kind of happens. At concerts, people shake their hands off, they may pee. I get in there, completely eat it. Now, mind you, there's a line outside of this bathroom. Two private ones in the back. So I fall. Someone outside goes, "Are you all right?" Just a minute. So be warned. If you have perfectly broken in cowboy boots, your pride and joy, walking on the tracks will unbreak your boots.
1: Be right back.
2: 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The Overnight Ride will be right back.
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market from one of our favorite country stars, Alexandra Kay. 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I did ask her, will it smell like coffee? 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Something a little bit different. 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It's straight for the heart on the overnight ride. 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

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Hard in the paint. No hands. Every party had those songs. Chase Matthew is now teaming up with him. We're getting collaborations left and right. Here's Chase and Lauren Elena. It's All My Exes on the Overnight Ride. Another

0: We finally have a response to the piano saga. My name's Justin. This is the Overnight Ride. I don't think it's a saga, but it was funny to watch Morgan Wallen this past weekend playing Sand in My Boots. The piano did not work. He then proceeded to tip it over and sing a cappella. And I've yet to see it on a t-shirt, but I think Morgan Wallen needs to put it on there. He did share an update. The piano did work the second night, but in a TikTok video, Morgan said, "Hey, I just want you guys to know that right now, this piano is working." Then he gets real close to the camera and says, "That's what they told me last night." You got to turn this into merch, right? Like, if we're being real here, put it in the merch. You could say, like, "I'm tipping for Morgan" or something. I got to came up with a more creative caption, or just in tipping the piano over on the t-shirt. The picture speaks the words.
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12: A better life with Dr. Sanjay Gupta.
13: Heart disease is still the leading cause of death here in the United States and around the world. But what if there was something you could do earlier in life to reduce the odds of becoming a statistic? Well, here in the United States, tens of millions of adults already take a statin to lower their cholesterol. But new guidance put out by the American College of Cardiology and the American Heart Association now emphasize that treating high cholesterol sooner could significantly reduce a person's lifetime risk of heart attack or stroke. How early are we talking? In your 30s, believe it or not. Of course, you need to talk to your doctor about whether statins are right for you, but you should know that the evidence is really starting to stack up that shows the earlier you get a jump on reducing lifelong exposure to plaque-causing lipids and lipoproteins, the better the odds are going to be for you. Make sure you get your cholesterol checked. That's the first step. I'm Dr. Sanjay Gupta, helping you live a better life.
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Thomas Rhett, Jordan Davis, Ain't a Bad Life on The Overnight Ride. They didn't release the stats to the Celebrity Rock and Jock softball game. I'm a little upset about it. But it looked like Jordan Davis played pretty well. He did bring the vibes to his team. And they won, so that's good. My name's Justin. It's Ashley McBride. What if we don't on The Overnight Ride?

Charles Wesley Godwin, Luke Combs, Better That Way on the Overnight Ride. So Corey Kent just announced brand new album will be out in September. Co Wessel's in about a week and a half. Co has lost a lot of weight, got healthy. Said it's his dad glow. Glowed up. He's becoming a dad. It's Rocky Mountain Low on the Overnight Ride. That-

0: One time, my father and I, we won campers of the year. My name's Justin. This is The Overnight Ride. It is National Camping Month, and I respect everybody who goes camping. But every time I drive by a beach, I say, I'd rather be doing this. But when I was a kid, I wanted to be adventurous. Joined the Cub Scouts, and we went camping. Now, back then, we had this old Chevy van. My mom and dad would cart me and my sister around in. We drove out to the woods and get in the cabin, and there's no air conditioning. And at that point, the Philadelphia Flyers were in a playoff game. And I said, Dad, we got to stick this out. We got to do this. If we don't do it now, we'll never do it. And we're not camping people. I fell asleep in the log cabin, and I woke up in my own bed. And here's what happened. My dad was like, it's too sweaty in here. He picked me up. I did not wake up. Put me in the van. We slept in the van. Then he drove home listening to the Flyers game. 2 months later, we get to the Cub Scouts award banquet, and we won Campers of the Year. So coming from a Camper of the Year, you don't have to actually camp. Fake it for a little bit, and you might get an award.
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The new one from Max McNown that is Done For on The Overnight Ride. This may be the week. Later today, Russell Dickerson is playing the Riverfront stage here in Nashville for CMA Fest. Then he's playing the stadium, Nissan Stadium, on Sunday. What do I mean by it might happen? Him going through a table, fully leaning into the wrestling theme. Here's Happen to Me.

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0: We've been talking about it for months. I've been saying where there is smoke, there is fire. And if it happens, it should happen today. My name's Justin. This is the Overnight Ride, the Florida Georgia Line reunion. Now, through snooping on schedules for CMA Fest this week, the Nissan Stadium show tonight, the big one, one of the big ones, there is a large gap in times. And I believe that is reserved for Florida Georgia Line. So tomorrow night on the show, I'll be scanning social media. It will be happening. I mean, they changed all their socials and said something's happening and the rumors are out there. But if it happens, today might be the day. June 4th, 2026. FGL should be back together.
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My name is Justin. This is the Overnight Ride. Chase Matthew taking a left turn on his four-wheeler, his truck, and with his music, teaming up with rapper Waka Flocka Flame for a new one. Here's Holding It Down on the Overnight Ride.

There's a song about beer. 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Well, prediction markets say, well, bartenders say, one of the most popular cocktails this summer, Diet Coke with a shot. Can't mess up a classic. Also, it's cheap. And that's why I pick my cocktails.

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You're so creative. Thanks. I used to cry doing math homework every night. 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It's Casey and Loneliest Girl. 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

0: There should be a rule. If you purchase a home from somebody like this, you have to adopt their personality. My name's Justin. It's the Overnight Ride. One of my favorite things to do. Go on Zillow and creep on homes that I could not afford. And I found a new one. And you may want to creep on it too. Colonel Sanders, KFC guy, you know, invented KFC. His home is for sale in Canada. There's a bungalow, $1.5 million. There's four bedrooms, three bathrooms. There's a generator. We got a fireplace. He lived there from 1965 to 1980. Also, the sliding doors are electric. Boogie, woogie, woogie, which is kind of cool. Like, you walk into a grocery store and they open up. Now, as I creep through this and check out the pictures, there's no carpet in there. I don't know if that's by design. Like, if you're testing out frying chicken, I feel like carpet's the last thing you need. Easier cleanup on the hardwood floors. But if you buy a house like this, and these always come up, like houses for sale from movies or houses from sale from old celebrities, you have to like adopt their personality. If you buy Colonel Sanders' home, you got to look like the Colonel Sanders cartoon, like dye your hair white, puffy mustache, white alpha with a little bow tie that he wears. It should be required. Put it in the contract. When buying this home, you must portray Colonel Sanders. Now, in the listing, not an unlimited supply of KFC, which I would think I would negotiate in there. I can't afford this house. Just my favorite pastime. Looking at houses I'll never afford and then criticizing them.
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1: This is the overnight ride. I swear this wasn't a setup. I did not look ahead. I just ranted about Colonel Sanders for 1 minute and 37 seconds. And now I have this song. Zac Brown Band, Chicken Fried on the Overnight Ride. If you buy Colonel Sanders' home, this is the only song you're allowed to play in there as well.

Dandelion Tour is underway. Of course, a few more stops with Morgan Wallen. Ella Langley was talking about the things she has to have while she is out on the road. The main thing are her dogs. Something about their energy just fixes her every single time. And coloring books. Adult coloring. Getting hotter by the day. It does calm you down. But then you color outside the lines and you're like, can't do this. It's Ella.

Justin, this is the Overnight Ride, as always, on Instagram, Justin Off Air. Call, text, 615-737-1033. It's John Morgan and Kim Myself.

0: Kenny Chesney, Carry on the Overnight Ride. It will be a summer of Kenny when the new album comes out. And then probably tours the album next year. Now, we don't have any details on the album, but it is happening. He says, I feel like there is some real hunger for this music. The world is in such a divided place. I think music that brings people together, that reminds them of their actual feelings, is what they're looking for. And that's always been what holds my music together. Final mixes underway with Kenny for his 21st studio album. Yeah, I guess that's right. I'm like going through it in my head. 21 is a lot. Now, it's not Willie Nelson's 148, but we will soon have new music from Kenny Chesney.
1: 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The Overnight Ride will be right back.
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My name's Justin. This is the Overnight Ride. Two accomplishments by Gavin Adcock this week. Number one, played in the Rock and Jock Celebrity Softball Game here in Nashville. Raised over $700,000 for military families and first responders. And he had the winning hit in the game. It's Gavin Adcock, wannabe, on the Overnight Ride.

Jelly Roll is a proud dad. My name's Justin. This is the Overnight Ride. His daughter, Bailey Ann, just graduated high school. And he wrote her a nice letter. Said, you are not only a high school graduate, you are soon to be a college student. When we talk about generational curses and breaking them, you literally are the epitome of that. It's Jelly Roll, Liar, on the Overnight Ride.

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California Country K-Hank, couple minutes past 6 o'clock, and welcome to Thursday, June the 4th. It's Dave Daniels checking in. Here we go. Working our way towards the weekend. And a Thursday morning wake-up call on 100.7 K-Hank.

0: It's Bailey Zimmerman and Chevy Silverado at California Country K. Hey, and the morning wake-up call with Dave Daniels getting up and running and ready to go for day number 4 of June 2026. Here we are, the 155th day of the year, 210 days till the end of the year. Of course, Father's Day coming up in 17 days. It's National Cheese Day. Who doesn't like cheese, huh? I know, a lot of folks don't like cheese. I enjoy cheese. It's always good. It's also Hug Your Cat Day and International Corgi Day. And if you are celebrating a birthday today, well, we wish you a very, very happy birthday. Celebrating with you is Angelina Jolie, who turns 51 today. Actor Noah Wyle turns 55 today. Also, Elle DeBarge, star from back in the 80s, 65 today. Parker Stevenson, 74 today. Michelle Phillips from the Mamas and the Papas. Remember the Mamas and the Papas? Probably not. I do. 82 today. And actor Bruce Dern, father to Laura Dern, turns 90 today. He's been around for a long time. Happy birthday to them, and happy birthday to you if you're celebrating, and we hope you have a wonderful, enjoyable day. 9 minutes past 6 o'clock as we get rolling. Megan Maroney standing by. Tucker Wetmore, too. Of course, coming up this morning, we've got Riley Green concert tickets coming up at 8 o'clock. It's our KHA Concert Challenge all week long, giving you a chance to win tickets out to see Riley Green. Just announced 2 shows, L.A. area, the Amphitheater in Long Beach, September 24th, Greek Theater, September 25th. We've got tickets for the Long Beach show. We'll give those away today, 8 o'clock on the KHA Concert Challenge. Make sure you're tuned in for that. That's all coming up here on the Morning Wake-Up Call.
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2: In Moore Park, watch out on the East 118 at Collins Drive. Looks like some couch cushions in lanes. Other than that, though, things are in really good shape right now. No trouble either direction of the 118, and it is moving right along. Highway 126 from Ventura to the Castaic Junction. That's also a really good drive right now. And no trouble either way on the Ventura Freeway. You're in great shape. From the Traffic Center, I'm Alan Lee.
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1: Votes are still being counted after Tuesday's primaries. Republican Steve Hilton and Democrat Javier Becerra are inching closer to grabbing the top two spots in the primary election to replace Governor Gavin Newsom. The top two finishers will advance to the general election in November. Ventura County, which is majority Democrat, Hilton got more votes than Becerra. American Airlines is temporarily cutting four nonstop flights out of LAX, all due to elevated fuel prices. They're suspending nonstop flights from LA to Cleveland, Columbus, Pittsburgh, and Washington. U.S. military struck another alleged drug boat in the Eastern Pacific. U.S. Southern Command said two people were killed in the attack. In sports, the Angels beat the Colorado Rockies 11-4. Dodgers beat the Arizona Diamondbacks 7-0. And you can listen to all the Dodgers games on Ventura County's home for the Los Angeles Dodgers. Groovy 106.3. From the News Center, I'm Alan.
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0: Look, moving on. That's Josh Ross and Hate How You Look, Moving On. 6:34 in the morning, wake up call with Dave Daniels. Hi there, welcome to Thursday, and let's check out a little.
1: It's Nash News Now with Dave Daniels.
0: Well, Garth Brooks was honored with the RIAA Artist of a Lifetime Award after earning 10 certified diamond albums. He's also reported looking at selling his music catalog for a record $2 billion with a B, dollars. He was honored with the Artist of a Lifetime Award last night by the Recording Industry Association of America. It probably helps that he sells so many CD box sets. Even his last album, Time Traveler, was sold in a box set, which contains other albums like Triple Live, which was the latest album to reach the diamond status. Garth said, "It's not about the numbers, it's all about the music. The milestone goes directly to country radio. It introduced me to the world's biggest, best, and most loyal audience, the country music audience. And ain't that the truth?" In other news, of course, he's reportedly looking to sell the rights to his catalog for $2 billion, which is unbelievable. But the hard work has paid off, that's for sure. Carrie Underwood will be joining American Idol winner Hannah Harper on stage for her Opry debut. Hannah Harper won American Idol this year, and she'll make her Grand Ole Opry debut coming up Tuesday night. Carrie Underwood will join her for an onstage rendition of the song String Cheese. It's the original song that Hannah brought to Carrie to brought Carrie to tears in her audition. Very cool. And Kane Brown, if you don't know the story of Kane Brown, he was just a guy that was singing covers on Instagram. And then one day, boom, it blew up for him. Here's the story.
2: I was 20 years old. I was doing covers on Facebook for like 3 years before it finally kicked off. And then one day I woke up and just had it through. Like, my phone was basically dead while it was on the charger because I had notifications on. That's when I thought my life had changed. And then like a year later, it went to the millions instead of the 60,000 that I thought I went viral with. And then record labels started hitting me up. I was 21 years old. I remember going straight to my bathroom and crying because I was like, this is it. Like,
3: that's crazy.
2: I'm about to, you know, get to do something. I didn't know to what scale, but I was super pumped at what was happening.
0: I got a chance to meet Kane weeks after that happened, and RCA Records signed him to his deal, and he was just blown away by what was going on in his life. And well, he's really put things together. He's got a beautiful wife, beautiful children. He's got an acting career, and he's got hit records. New song called Woman. We'll get to that coming up this morning, along with Jason Aldean and Sam Hunt, all on the way here on a Thursday morning wake-up call.
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4: It's a great drive out there. Not a problem to be seen anywhere. The 101, the Ventura Freeway, moving along full speed ahead in both directions through Ventura County. No problems at all. 118 also looks good. A little eastbound slowing approaching Santa Clara Avenue. Highway 33 from Ojai to Ventura. Both directions, you are looking good. Full speed and no problems. From the Traffic Center, I'm Alan Lee.
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0: Jason Aldean, Don't Tell on Me. It's California Country K. Hey, and the morning wake up call with Dave Daniels as we get you rolling on this Thursday morning wake up call, and hopefully setting you up for a great weekend as we head into Friday and the weekend. Hey, coming up beginning tomorrow, we're going to give you a chance to win tickets out to Boots and Brews Country Music Festival coming to Ventura on Saturday, June 13th. With Gretchen Wilson, Cole Swindell, Lanco, and more. It's going to be a great day of fun. We've got your tickets beginning tomorrow on a text to win contest, so make sure that you are tuned in and ready to win your tickets out to Boots and Brews in Ventura coming up on June 13th. Coming up in just a couple of minutes, we'll give you a chance to win on the commuter quiz. 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Great new songwriter and country artist with amazing, amazing talent. You're going to love the songs that he sings. And we'll give you a chance to win tickets on the way in just a couple of minutes. So stand by for your chance to win. It's coming up here on the Morning Wake Up Call. 6:49, standing by with music for you from Kenny Chesney, Ella Langley's Choosing Texas, and more, all coming up next.
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2: No problems to report. Roads in pretty good shape out there. Watch out, though. East on the 118, it's starting to bog down a bit now from Nardo Street over to Walnut Avenue through Satakoy. Other than that, though, a good drive out there. The Ventura Freeway looks great. No problems anywhere. Looking at your right on Highway 23 from Moore Park to Thousand Oaks, the 118 to the 101. Both directions looking good. No major slowing. From the Traffic Center, I'm Alan Lee.
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13: A better life with Dr. Sanjay Gupta.
14: Slowly but surely, AI is seeping its way into every corner of our lives. One area perhaps I didn't expect is diet advice. A new study out of Turkey found that chatbots are recommending to teen boys and girls that they restrict their daily calories to dangerously low levels and eat a balance of nutrients that are kind of out of whack. Remember, teenagers are growing, one pediatrician told us. If they aren't getting enough nutrition, it can really stunt their growth on a number of levels. And in extreme cases, it can lead to significant health consequences. Large language models, LLMs, they are designed to agree with you. So if you're looking to lose weight, they're going to push you pretty hard in that direction. They also sometimes don't know how to tell the difference between good information and bad information. And you know who does? Your doctor. I'm Dr. Sanjay Gupta, helping you live a better life.
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California Country Kahey and Zach Top, South of Sanity. Started thinking about that song as I've been listening to it. I love the song. I think it's great. It's a great song. But just thinking about, you know, if that was a personal song by Zach Top written about someone, you think that the person in on the other side of the line, on the other end of the line, saying, hey, can you stop doing what you're doing and come home? And he's a country music star. He's making probably a, you know, couple hundred thousand dollars to go up there and sing. Sing, sing, sing, sing. That's what I'd be saying. Keep on singing. I'll see you when you get home. It's Dave Daniels, 7:08 in the morning wake up call. Today is National Cheese Day.

0: and cheese.
1: Oh, yeah, you got to love cheese. I will be, you know, I know it's not National Grilled Cheese Sandwich, but there's nothing like a grilled cheese sandwich. It's probably a good little lunch today. A nice one with a couple different flavors of cheese in there, nicely grilled. Mm, yes, delicious. 7:09 in the morning, wake up call. Got the commuter quiz coming up for you next.
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3: Still looks pretty good out there. We do got some slowing on the 118 eastbound from Nardo Street over to La Vista Avenue in Santa Coy. But apart from that, most everything else is pretty much wide open. Don't see any delays on the 101. Ventura Freeway looking really good right now through Ventura County. Even if you're heading north up to Santa Barbara, it's still pretty much full speed ahead. Highway 126 from Ventura to the Castaic Junction, you're in great shape. From the Traffic Center, I'm Alan Lee.
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Coming up, the commuter quiz, give you a chance to win front-end alignment, oil change, and also a pair of tickets to check out Stephen Wilson Jr. Right now, a little Riley Green, Change My Mind. 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
0: 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Here's the question. During the summer, 91% of people will eat this at some point. What is it? 805-853-5429. 805-853-5429 with your answers on the request lines. 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During the summer months, 91% of people will eat this at some point. What is it? On the commuter quiz. 721.
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6: Steve Hilton and Javier Becerra are inching closer to grabbing the two top spots in the primary election for governor. Steyer is pulling in about 20%. Hilton is a Republican, while Becerra and Steyer are Democrats.

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2: Been a very uneventful drive out there, which is good. Now, we do have a little slowing East 118 through Satakoy from Nardo Street over to Santa Clara Avenue. It's about it, though. The Ventura Freeway, it is full speed ahead in both directions. And Highway 23 from Moore Park to Thousand Oaks, 118 to the 101, you are looking good both ways. No major problems. From the Traffic Center, I'm Alan Lee.
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3: Here's a question. During the summer months, 91% of people will eat this at some point.
4: Is it watermelon?
3: It is not watermelon. 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Hi there, what do you think?
4: Is it a hot dog?
3: Hot dog, good answer. Not the right one, though. Also, have gotten strawberries on the text line, ice cream, but it's none of those. 805-853-5429 on the request lines, or text us at 805-345-2600 with your answers for an oil change or front end alignment, compliments of Gold Coast Acura, and a pair of tickets to Stephen Wilson Jr. coming to the Hollywood Palladium in September. Good luck. It's the Commuter Quiz on the Morning Wake Up Call, 727 with Jason Aldean.

0: Jordan Davis, Turn This Truck Around on California Country K. Hey, 735 and a Thursday morning wake-up call. Getting things started on this fourth day of June. And congratulations to Brian in Thousand Oaks. Brian texts in the correct answer, corn on the cob. 91% of people will eat it sometime during the summer months. Brian picked up a oil change, a front-end alignment, compliments Gold Coast Acura, and pair of tickets out to Steven Wilson Jr. at the Hollywood Palladium coming up in September. So congratulations to you, Brian. Thanks for the answer. Thanks for texting in. Text line is always open at 805-345-2600, or you can always reach us at 805-853-5429 on the request lines. Commuter quiz brought to you by Gold Coast Acura. All right, stick around. Coming up in the next 25 minutes, got a long set of country for you, including some Blake Shelton in there, Stay Country or Die Trying, Low Cash in there. And Chris Jansen's going to fix you a drink. Plus, your useless bits of information. And, of course, Riley Green tickets on the KA Concert Challenge. It's all ahead in the next 25 minutes here on the Morning Wake-Up Call.
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2: So I got a great drive out there. In fact, the only slowing we're really seeing is in Santa Clara East 118 from Nardo Street over to Santa Clara Avenue. But you know what? Apart from that, it's pretty much wide open. The Ventura Freeway, the 101, it looks great right now in both directions. Heading up and down Highway 33 between Ojai and Ventura, both ways, you are looking good. From the Traffic Center, I'm Alan Lee.
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4: Making sure your kids get enough sleep. It's one of the most important things you can do for them as a parent, and yet it's often overlooked. Not only does sleep in the early years set the stage for mental and physical health, it also creates the foundation for how one sleeps later in life. That's according to the National Sleep Foundation. Now, that organization recommends 14 to 17 hours a night for newborns, 12 to 15 for infants, 11 to 14 for toddlers, 10 to 13 for preschoolers, and 9 to 11 for school-aged children. When it's age appropriate, start by talking to your kids about why sleep is important. It helps their body grow, helps their brains learn, helps their mood stay steady. Don't underestimate the importance of a routine. You can even narrate what you're doing step by step to help them along the way. I'm Dr. Sanjay Gupta, helping you live a better life.
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0: 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Looking at a little bit more sun than yesterday, but still clouds in the morning, sun by the afternoon. High today in Ventura, about 68. 74 in Camarillo, sunshine late this afternoon, looking pretty good. Right now, in Ventura, it is 60. 59 in Camarillo, 58 Thousand Oaks, 57 in Ojai. 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

Flo Cash, California Country K in the morning. Wake up call with Dave Daniels. Standing by with your useless bits of information. I got some good ones today, too. I'll tell you a story about a young boy that stole the Queen's underwear. But right now, it's Blake Shelton, Stay Country or Die Trying. Don't forget, Rotley Green tickets coming up 8 o'clock, too.

0: Blake Shelton, Stay Country, Die Trying, Dave Daniels, and a Thursday morning wake-up call as we inch closer to 8 o'clock and your chance to win tickets to Riley Green coming up in September at the new F&M Bank Amphitheater in Long Beach and the Greek Theater. 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
1: Useless bits of information.
0: In 1838, a 14-year-old boy named, or nicknamed, the Boy Jones, he broke into Buckingham Palace and stole Queen Victoria's underwear.
1: Useless bits of information.
0: During the pandemic, how did you pronounce the 15th letter of the Greek alphabet? You're like, what? Well, the 15th letter of the Greek alphabet is the variant that was known as Omicron. Now, maybe you said Omicron or maybe Omicron, but those are both fine. The Oxford Dictionary includes Omicron, and in classical Greek, it was pronounced with the second syllable sounding like me, like Omicron.
1: Useless bits of information.
0: People tend to make a more more rational, less emotionally biased decision when they reason through a problem in a foreign language, not their native one. Now, researchers call this the foreign language effect.
1: Useless bits of information.
0: And finally this morning, the inventor of the Tickle Me Elmo was a suspect as the Unabomber. Now, the FBI actually talked to him over 6 months due to many coincidences that linked him to the Unabomber. He was eventually cleared when Ted Kaczynski was arrested. But really? That is your Thursday morning
1: useless bits of information.
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3: In Santa Paula, West Highway 126 past Hollick Drive, look out, we got a small grass fire over to the right shoulder there. They may block up a lane later to deal with it, but for right now, you should be able to get through there. East 118, busy, but moving from Nardo Street over to La Vista Avenue. And up and down the 101, you're in pretty good shape right now. No trouble, no delays in either direction. From the Traffic Center, I'm Alan Lee.
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8: If you're caring for an aging parent, you may feel quite often that you're alone in what you're doing. But you're not, not by a long shot. According to a new report by the Pew Research Center, 10% of U.S. adults are caring for a parent over age 65. Millions more are caring for a spouse or partner 65 or older. Beyond the sheer numbers, this report, perhaps unsurprisingly, found a major difference in caregiver well-being between men and women. One psychologist we spoke to suggested thinking 5 years in the future and imagining where you are right now. Will you be glad you took something on, or regretful that you didn't? You also need to cut yourself some slack, he said, especially women. Don't try to shoulder all of the burden by yourself. You might need to ask for help before you burn out. You'll be so glad you did. I'm Dr. Sanjay Gupta, helping you live a better life.
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California Country K. Hey, let's go. It's Riley Green. 2 days in L.A., F&M Bank Amphitheater, Long Beach, September 24th. The Greek Theater coming up in Los Angeles on the 25th. We'll hook you up with a pair of tickets to the F&M Bank Amphitheater in Long Beach, September 24th on the K-Hay Concert Challenge right now. Caller number 15, 805-853-5429. 805-853-5429. Come on. Riley Green's waiting for you at the F&M Bank Amphitheater in Long Beach on September 24th. It's going to be a big time. We want you to be there on the K-Hay Concert Challenge. Do it different around here. 100.7 K-Hay. It is California Country.

0: California Country K-Hey in the morning wake-up call with Dave Daniels. Different around here. Riley Green teaming up with Luke Holmes, Dave Daniels, and a Thursday morning wake-up call. Hi there.
1: Good morning.
0: Good morning.
1: Did we win?
0: I didn't win, but you did.
1: Oh, my God. This is awesome. Thank you.
0: I appreciate you throwing me in there, but I'm not eligible to win, but you are. Who's this?
1: This is Sharon Heminger.
0: Where are you from?
1: Oxnard.
0: All right. Well, hey, you're off to see Riley Green in concert.
1: That's amazing. Absolutely amazing.
0: He's coming to L.A. 2 days. FM Bank Amphitheater in Long Beach, September 24th. Greek Theater in L.A. on the 25th. You got yourself a pair of tickets to the Long Beach show. 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
1: K-Hey 100.7. Thank you so much.
0: I say amen to that. Here's Shaboozy.

0: Ed Shibuzy with Jelly Roll and Amen in the Morning Wake Up Call with Dave Daniels. 10 minutes past 8 o'clock. Hope you're doing well on Thursday Morning Wake Up Call. As we get your day started, move a little bit closer to the weekend, get ready for some, couple days off, enjoying that. I always love the after. It's like the after contest. It's always the calls that come in after we get the winner. I mean, the calls just, they see the phones are lighting up right now. They're still there. But this just happened. Hey, good morning. We got our winner.
1: Oh, my gosh. Mm. Are you kidding?
0: I already got a winner. It's not you.
1: Oh, God.
0: Boy, what a letdown that was, wasn't it?
1: That was horrible. How mean. That was so mean.
0: It wasn't mean. I said, I got a winner, and you took it as I said you were the winner. It wasn't my fault. It was your fault.
1: Well, you shouldn't answer the phone then.
0: I shouldn't.
1: Okay.
0: Have a good day.
1: You too. Take care. Bye-bye.
0: I'm sorry. I didn't mean to, I was trying. Hey, we got our winner. That's usually how I answer. Nice spin, though. I do like the spin. Yeah, well, you shouldn't answer the phone then. Okay. I answer the phone. When the phone rings, I answer the phone. And you can reach me anytime, 805-853-5429. Love to hear from you. I'm sorry that we already got our winner. We'll do it again tomorrow, though. I promise you, we'll do it at 8 o'clock. It's the KHEY Concert Challenge Riley Green tickets. Is this guy in fuego or what? Right now, Ella Langley and Riley Green just, man, oh, man. Do folks want to see those two? Man, and Riley just didn't get a chance to do it as Stagecoach, so, man, he's going to be bringing it in L.A. Two nights in Long Beach and one at the Greek Theater. So you got one night in Long Beach, one night at the Greek Theater. I want to be very clear. It's two shows, two different nights, two different venues. We're giving you tickets for the Long Beach show at the F&M Bank Amphitheater in Long Beach. All right, stand by. Got music coming up for you from Morgan Wallen. Russell Dickerson in there, and also Josh Ross, all coming up for you here on the Morning Wake Up Call.
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3: All right, good news in Santa Paula, West Highway 126 after Hollick Drive. Grass fire is out, emergency vehicles are gone, and you are moving along right now. Otherwise, we're in great shape out there. The Ventura, the 101, not seeing any problems or really any delays. A little slowing northbound coming up out of El Rio, coming away from Highway 232. Highway 33 looking good between Ojai and Ventura. From the Traffic Center, I'm Alan Lee.
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1: That roadway's in really good shape. You don't have any problems anywhere. And the Ventura, the 101, you are moving right along now in both directions. No accidents or stalls. At the usual slowing on the West 118 heading over to Balcom Canyon Road. And it's also slow and go eastbound coming away from Santa Clara Avenue. Highway 33 in good shape both ways from Ojai to Ventura. From the Traffic Center, I'm Alan Lee.
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10: Did you know that almost half the vegetables and more than three quarters of the fruit that we eat in this country come from just one state, California? Yeah, it's true. And according to a new report by the Environmental Working Group, a health advocacy organization, a lot of this produce is tainted with PFAS, which are sometimes referred to as forever chemicals. Why? Well, the EPA says pesticides keep America's food supply safe, abundant, and affordable. And of course, these chemicals are used in every state, not just California. Now, if you are worried, though, about how much you're consuming, the best thing to do is to buy organic produce, if and when you can. Organic or not, you should rinse all fruits and vegetables under running water. Don't use any soap. And as one epidemiologist told us, use a brush on sturdier items like carrots, potatoes, and cucumbers. I'm Dr. Sanjay Gupta, helping you live a better life.
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0: Well, Garth Brooks received a big award last night. He received the RIAA, that's the Recording Industry Association of America's award, Artist of a Lifetime. Now, Garth has garnered 10 certified diamond albums. That's 10 albums with over 10 million in sales. And he's also reported looking at selling his music catalog for over $2 billion. Now, he was honored last night at an award ceremony for the RIAA of America Lifetime Award. And he sells a lot of CDs with box sets, and that's help gets the number. But Garth says it's not about the numbers. It's all about the music. The milestone goes directly to country radio stations. They introduced me to the world's biggest and best and most loyal audience, the country music audience. And ain't that the truth, folks? You bet it is. In other news, Garth is looking to sell the rights of his catalog for $2 billion. That's with a B. That would be a lifetime achievement of itself, right? Congratulations to Garth on that award last night at the RIAA. Well, Kane Brown started out by singing covers on Facebook, and then one day it changed. Here's the story.
2: I was 20 years old. I was doing covers on Facebook for like 3 years before it finally kicked off. And then one day I woke up and just had it through. Like, my phone was basically dead while I was on the charger because I had notifications on. That's when I thought my life had changed. And then like a year later, it went to the millions instead of the 60,000 that I thought I went viral with. And then record labels started hitting me up. I was 21 years old. I remember going straight to my bathroom and crying because I was like, this is it. Like,
3: that's crazy.
2: I'm about to, you know, get to do something. I didn't know to what scale, but I was super pumped at what was happening.
0: I had a chance to meet Kane right after he signed his deal with RCA Records as a young 21-year-old. And he just looked like a deer in the headlights, like he didn't know what was going on. Didn't know what was in store for him. But hey, big things happened for him, and congratulations to Kane on that achievement. Well, Carrie Underwood plans to join American Idol winner Hannah Harper at her Opry debut coming up this Tuesday night. They plan to sing String Cheese. It was the original song that Hannah brought Carrie with, brought her to tears with on her audition. And they'll be performing Inside the Circle at the Grand Ole Opry coming up this Tuesday night. Stand by. We got music on the way from Jordan Davis, Corey Kent's Rocky Mountain Low. All coming up for you next here on the Morning Wake Up Call.
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4: Our road's pretty quiet. We haven't had a single accident or stall all morning. Now, on the Ventura Freeway, we are starting to see some delays now from Windy Drive down to Lynn Road as you make that drive down into Thousand Oaks. Highway 23, a bit busy near Olson Road southbound, but other than that, you look great. Highway 126 from the 101 to the 5, Ventura to the Castaic Junction, looking great. From the Traffic Center, I'm Alan Lee.
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5: A better life with Dr. Sanjay Gupta.
6: Heart disease is still the leading cause of death here in the United States and around the world. But what if there was something you could do earlier in life to reduce the odds of becoming a statistic? Well, here in the United States, tens of millions of adults already take a statin to lower their cholesterol. But new guidance put out by the American College of Cardiology and the American Heart Association now emphasize that treating high cholesterol sooner could significantly reduce a person's lifetime risk of heart attack or stroke. How early are we talking? In your 30s, believe it or not. Of course, you need to talk to your doctor about whether statins are right for you, but you should know that the evidence is really starting to stack up that shows the earlier you get a jump on reducing lifelong exposure to plaque-causing lipids and lipoproteins, the better the odds are going to be for you. Make sure you get your cholesterol checked. That's the first step. I'm Dr. Sanjay Gupta, helping you live a better life.
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0: California Country, K-Hang, Rocky Mountain Low from Corey Kent. Dave Daniels, 8:46, and the morning wake-up calls. We count down the days to Father's Day, and we want to know Dad's top three country songs, along with the Wharf in Ventura, giving you a chance to win a $100 gift card to the Wharf in Ventura. Do some Father's Day shopping. Dad likes to hunt, hike, fish, bike, run. Well, the Wharf has all the gear for Dad. It is the Dude Store, and it's Dad's country playlist over at khay.com. And a chance for you to pick up a Wharf $100 gift card. Just head over to khay.com right now and sign up and tell us Dad's top three favorite country songs. And Frank Bell and I will go through the lists and pick five winners. Five lucky dads going to win $100 gift cards to the Wharf for Father's Day. So make sure you get over to khay.com right now. Tell us Dad's three favorite country songs, and we'll be announcing them on the air coming up over the next couple of days. So good luck to you. Happy Father's Day to all the dads out there as we close in on it. And music on the way from Justin Moore, Post Malone, and Blake Shelton coming up. It's 30 minutes of nonstop California country coming your way next.
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2: Well, the road's pretty quiet. We haven't had a single accident or stall all morning. Now, on the Ventura Freeway, we are starting to see some delays now from Windy Drive down to Lynn Road as you make that drive down into Thousand Oaks. Highway 23, a bit busy near Olson Road southbound, but other than that, you look great. Highway 126 from the 101 to the 5, Ventura to the Castaic Junction, looking great. From the Traffic Center, I'm Alan Lee.
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6: A better life with Dr. Sanjay Gupta.
7: Heart disease is still the leading cause of death here in the United States and around the world. But what if there was something you could do earlier in life to reduce the odds of becoming a statistic? Well, here in the United States, tens of millions of adults already take a statin to lower their cholesterol. But new guidance put out by the American College of Cardiology and the American Heart Association now emphasize that treating high cholesterol sooner could significantly reduce a person's lifetime risk of heart attack or stroke. How early are we talking? In your 30s, believe it or not. Of course, you need to talk to your doctor about whether statins are right for you, but you should know that the evidence is really starting to stack up that shows the earlier you get a jump on reducing lifelong exposure to plaque-causing lipids and lipoproteins, the better the odds are going to be for you. Make sure you get your cholesterol checked. That's the first step. I'm Dr. Sanjay Gupta, helping you live a better life.
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0: California Country K-Hey, congratulations to Sharon. Sharon was a big winner this morning on the K-Hey Concert Challenge. Picked up tickets to see Riley Green.
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0: We'll do it again tomorrow morning. It could be you. Off to see Riley down in Long Beach on the K-Hey Concert Challenge. Make sure you're tuned in 8 o'clock. Here right here on the Morning Wake Up Call.

Greg and Maroney's Beautiful Things. California Country K. Hay in the morning wake-up call with Dave Daniels on National Cheese Day. And a recent survey found out that women prefer nights with their gal pals enjoying these foods. Cheese and crackers, cheese and meats, cheese and fruit, cheese and wine, cheese and veggies. Cheese, cheese, cheese. I mean, sweet dreams are made of cheese.

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Dave Daniels in a Thursday morning wake-up call. 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
1: California Country K. Hey, it's Josh Ross, Dave Daniels. Usually this is the place where I say, hey, have a great day, be safe, and la la la la blah blah blah. But Miss Sarah's unable to be with us today. She's got a previous engagement. So you're stuck with me for the next few hours. So I'm going to hang out with you. Got 30 minutes of nonstop California Country coming your way. And we'll get you through the lunch hour with the Boatyard Pub and give you a chance to pick up a $50 gift card. Plus a whole bunch of other fun standing by for you. So hang out with me till about 2 o'clock. Then Frank Bell will jump in. He'll get you home this afternoon with a drive at 5, brought to you by Toyota. Lots of fun and good stuff. Of course, Bev Rainey tonight. And then I'm back tomorrow morning, 6 a.m. So let's hang out and have some fun on this Thursday.
2: Stand by. Another 30 minutes of nonstop California country is on the way next.
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14: A Better Life with Dr. Sanjay Gupta.
15: Heart disease is still the leading cause of death here in the United States and around the world. But what if there was something you could do earlier in life to reduce the odds of becoming a statistic? Well, here in the United States, tens of millions of adults already take a statin to lower their cholesterol. But new guidance put out by the American College of Cardiology and the American Heart Association now emphasize that treating high cholesterol sooner could significantly reduce a person's lifetime risk of heart attack or stroke. How early are we talking? In your 30s, believe it or not. Of course, you need to talk to your doctor about whether statins are right for you, but you should know that the evidence is really starting to stack up that shows the earlier you get a jump on reducing lifelong exposure to plaque-causing lipids and lipoproteins, the better the odds are going to be for you. Make sure you get your cholesterol checked. That's the first step. I'm Dr. Sanjay Gupta, helping you live a better life.
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California Country Kahe, fresh off his performance at Oak Heart this past weekend. Tyler Hubbard, Dave Daniels, hanging out with you. Miss Sarah, with a previous appointment, not able to be in with us today. But hey, I'm here, and we'll leave the light on for you. Sam White.

0: George Burge, Luke Bryan, Ride, and Dave Daniels. Hey there. Hanging out with you during the workday today. Miss Sarah not here, so you're stuck with me. That's just the way it's going to be. And I'm pretty excited about this. How about a $75 gift card from Presto Pasta? 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We'll announce another winner coming up this Friday morning on the morning wake-up call. Congratulations to Janet Sturr in Moorpark. 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
17: Eating a healthy diet is not only good for you physically, it can also keep your brain sharp as you age. According to a new study out of China, people who most closely followed the MIND diet slowed aging in key structures inside their brains by more than 2 years. The MIND diet is a combination of the Mediterranean diet, which we talk a lot about, and the DASH diet, which stands for Dietary Approaches to Stop Hypertension. All three of these diets are similar, but the MIND diet puts more of an emphasis on berries, beans, leafy green vegetables, fish, poultry, whole grains, olive oil, and nuts. You're not going to eat foods with a lot of saturated fat. We're talking cheese, butter, red meat, or anything fried. You really don't have to eat like this 100% of the time. That's the key. Just do the best that you can. I'm Dr. Sanjay Gupta, helping you live a better life.
18: He's got ties. He's got socks. 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

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Jordan Davis, Dave Daniels, in for Miss Sarah today. And every once in a while, we just got to stop. Enjoy a little saltwater gospel. Eli Young Band on 100.7 KH. 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

0: California Country, K. Hey, Blake Shelton's Let Him In Anyway. Got to tell you, we saw Blake in Las Vegas a couple of weeks ago, and the song had just kind of broke. And he did it in concert. Usually that's not the case. Usually they don't do new songs in concert. But he found that he did it the night before, and it had a really big impact. And when he performed that song live, I will tell you what, goosebumps, chills, whatever you want to call them, and just tears. Just tears. And not just me. Folks around me. That song had impact, and boy, it's a good one. Let Him In Anyway. Hey, it's Dave Daniels in for Miss Sarah today, and we got some good stuff on the way. Don't forget, lunchtime today, Boatyard Pub, $25 gift card coming your way. So make sure you're tuned in on your lunch hour, and stick around. We'll get some music on for you from Justin Moore coming up, also Tucker Wetmore and Luke Bryan all coming up.
1: Stand by. Another 30 minutes of nonstop California country is on the way next.
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14: If you're caring for an aging parent, you may feel quite often that you're alone in what you're doing. But you're not. Not by a long shot. According to a new report by the Pew Research Center, 10% of U.S. adults are caring for a parent over age 65. Millions more are caring for a spouse or partner 65 or older. Beyond the sheer numbers, this report, perhaps unsurprisingly, found a major difference in caregiver well-being between men and women. One psychologist we spoke to suggested thinking 5 years in the future and imagining where you are right now. Will you be glad you took something on, or regretful that you didn't? You also need to cut yourself some slack, he said, especially women. Don't try to shoulder all of the burden by yourself. You might need to ask for help before you burn out. You'll be so glad you did. I'm Dr. Sanjay Gupta, helping you live a better life.
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Tucker Wetmore, 3-2-1. Dave Daniels in for Miss Sarah. And what does it say if you just like plain cheese pizza? What's your personality profile? I will tell you coming up in about 10 minutes. Right now it's 30 minutes nonstop for you. And John Morgan, new one called Kid My.

0: Jason Aldean, Don't Tell on Me. California Country K. Hey, it's Dave Daniels sitting in for Miss Sarah today. And coming up next, we've got our Your Music Plus. It's Riley Green's new song, Think As You Drunk I Am. It's a little homage to Toby Keith. You'll hear it right away. It's a great song. And don't forget, tomorrow morning, you can win your tickets to see Riley down in Long Beach coming up September 24th on our K-Hay Concert Challenge. So make sure you tuned in on the morning wake-up call. All right, it's National Cheese Day. And what does your personality profile say if you only order plain cheese pizza? That's all you got on your pizza. No meat, no veggies, no nothing. Just plain cheese. Well, it means you're confident, grounded, wise, drama-free, and deeply self-aware. Happy National Cheese Day.
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2: 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It's kind of like you can have a career as big as you want to.

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11: A better life with Dr. Sanjay Gupta.
12: Eating a healthy diet is not only good for you physically, it can also keep your brain sharp as you age. According to a new study out of China, people who most closely followed the MIND diet slowed aging in key structures inside their brains by more than 2 years. The MIND diet is a combination of the Mediterranean diet, which we talk a lot about, and the DASH diet, which stands for Dietary Approaches to Stop Hypertension. All three of these diets are similar, but the MIND diet puts more of an emphasis on berries, beans, leafy green vegetables, fish, poultry, whole grains, olive oil, and nuts. You're not going to eat foods with a lot of saturated fat We're talking cheese, butter, red meat, or anything fried. You really don't have to eat like this 100% of the time. That's the key. Just do the best that you can. I'm Dr. Sanjay Gupta, helping you live a better life.
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That's all on the way. Here's the latest from Low Cash.

0: Stand by. Another 30 minutes of nonstop California country is on the way. 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
6: 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There's a term for that: social offloading. And experts we talked to warned that this habit could be stunting emotional growth, leaving an already isolated generation who came of age during the pandemic even less prepared for the messiness of human interaction. Sure, AI can help you polish whatever it is you're looking to say, but that's not very human, right? 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They are keen to help. 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

Bunnin Chevrolet in Santa Paula and Fillmore present our national anthem. A salute to the men and women currently serving and to those who have served our country in the armed forces. From a grateful nation, thank you.

0: California Country K. Hey, Dave Daniels on National Cheese Day. I'll be giving some more statistics about cheese, this time grilled cheese sandwiches. Right now, Tucker Wetmore.
1: Lord knows I got a time, and there's a few in here tonight. Well, I learned my lesson too many times. Blows like you put me through hell and I.

0: California Country K-Hang. New guy, Zach John King, in a song called Get to Drinkin'. It's Dave Daniels. How about Get to Eatin' on National Cheese Day? We got 47% of people believe that adding a tomato ruins a grilled cheese sandwich. Now, I got to disagree. I'm on the other side. I'm on the 53% that says you got to add a tomato. Man, I love tomatoes on my grilled cheese, and I love dipping them in ketchup. I don't know about you, but ketchup and a grilled cheese, how about tomato soup? Yeah. Now, about 35% of people prefer a mixture of cheeses in their grilled cheese sandwiches, and that's always a good choice, right? A little cheddar, a little mozzarella, a lot of different cheeses kind of give it that gooey, gooey taste, right? Top cheeses for a grilled cheese sandwich, American cheese, followed by cheddar, mozzarella, Swiss, pepper jack, and Colby jack. Lots of good choices there. Pepper jack on a grilled cheese, not so much. Maybe a dip in sriracha ketchup, a little bit different. But it's National Cheese Day, so we celebrate cheese. 61% of people prefer a classic white bread for their grilled cheese sandwich, and I am with you on that. And that's what I'm having for lunch. And also, I've got a keyword coming up for you for the Boatyard Pub so that you can enjoy $25 of fare down there at the Boatyard Pub during their happy hour, 3 to 6 Monday through Friday, or just enjoy their fish and chips or clam chowder or whatever they got. Give you a chance to do that coming.
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16: For the ninth year in a row, Finland has been named the happiest country in the world. That's according to the World Happiness Report put out every year by the Wellbeing Research Center at the University of Oxford in the UK. Two other Nordic nations, Iceland and Denmark, came in at numbers 2 and 3. Now, having spent quite a bit of time in these countries over my 2.5 decades as a journalist, I can tell you that this is not at all that surprising. There's an entirely different way of thinking in these countries. We before me, you might say. In other words, the mentality is less adversarial and much more, we're all in this together. One other interesting thing that came up was that no matter where someone lived, the more time they spent on social media, the less happy they were. Want to smile? It's simple. Put your phone away for a bit. I'm Dr. Sanjay Gupta, helping you live a better life.
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California Country K. Hey, it's Dave Daniels sitting in for Miss Sarah today on the lunch hour. 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

0: Yeah, it's me in a beer can. Chris Jensen, Dave Daniels, in for Miss Sarah on your lunch hour, getting ready to wrap things up for you and give you a chance to win a $25 gift card to the Boatyard Pub. 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And stand by. More great music on the way. Luke Combs coming up. Also, Keith Urban, Luke Bryan, and more.
1: Stand by. Another 30 minutes of nonstop California country is on the way next.
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5: You ever wake up in the middle of the night or maybe first thing in the morning and notice drool on your pillow? Unless you're sleeping next to someone who hasn't already seen all your good, bad, and ugly, it's probably not that big a deal and not anything to worry about unless it's something that just started happening recently. When people drool at night, it's often because of a stuffy nose, acid reflux, or being a mouth breather. People who sleep on their stomach or side are more likely to drool than someone who sleeps on their back. But in some cases, drooling at night can be a warning sign of something more serious, like dental issues, sleep apnea, or even early symptoms of Parkinson's disease. If you're at all concerned about this, the best place to start is with an ENT doctor, an ears, nose, and throat doctor. They can recommend a sleep study to possibly get some answers. I'm Dr. Sanjay Gupta, helping you live a better life.
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Every time you turn us on, a country song comes on. It's a great country song. Dave Daniels in for Miss Sarah. Working our way through the workday. Hope you're doing well. And who wouldn't want to be me hanging out with you all day long? Here's Keith Urban on K-Hey.

0: Zach Top, South of Sanity, and Dave Daniels in for Miss Sarah today. Hope you're doing well as we work through the day. And Dodgers taking on the Arizona Diamondbacks once again today, and still looking for another Grand Slam. Had lots of opportunities over the past few weeks, just have not been able to crush one out of the park. And every time someone hits a Grand Slam with the Dodgers, one lucky person is going to win an L.A. Dodgers-inspired pendant from George Thompson Diamond Company. Beautiful blue sapphire L.A. Dodger pendant. It's absolutely gorgeous. And only one of them out there on the market right now that Brianna Santa Steven won in Oxnard when Dalton Rushing hit a Grand Slam a little bit earlier. Now, you can check it out at George Thompson Diamond Company, and they're in Camarillo just off the 101 in the Target Shopping Center. But get over to khay.com before the Grand Slam is hit. I got to make sure you know that. Before the Grand Slam is hit, make sure you get yourself registered to have a chance to win that. But hopefully they'll do one and hit one tonight, and we'll get another winner. All right, stand by. More great music on the way for you, including Jelly Roll coming up, Dustin Lynch, and more.
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12: Heart disease is still the leading cause of death here in the United States and around the world. But what if there was something you could do earlier in life to reduce the odds of becoming a statistic? Well, here in the United States, tens of millions of adults already take a statin to lower their cholesterol. But new guidance put out by the American College of Cardiology and the American Heart Association now emphasize that treating high cholesterol sooner could significantly reduce a person's lifetime risk of heart attack or stroke. How early are we talking? In your 30s, believe it or not. Of course, you need to talk to your doctor about whether statins are right for you, but you should know that the evidence is really starting to stack up that shows the earlier you get a jump on reducing lifelong exposure to plaque-causing lipids and lipoproteins, the better the odds are going to be for you. Make sure you get your cholesterol checked. That's the first step. I'm Dr. Sanjay Gupta, helping you live a better life.
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Here's

0: That's the very latest from Kenny Chesney and Carry On. I'm going to carry on and hand it over to Frank Bell. Miss Sarah will be back in tomorrow, but before I get out of here, I want to remind you tomorrow morning, another chance to win those Riley Green concert tickets. Everybody wants them. You can have them. 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We'll give you a chance to win at 8 o'clock on the K-Hay Concert Challenge, and good luck to you. Congratulations to Sharon. She picked up tickets today. You could be next. We'll see you tomorrow morning, 6 a.m. Frank Bell is in next.
1: 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Another 30 minutes of nonstop California country is on the way next.
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8: For the ninth year in a row, Finland has been named the happiest country in the world. That's according to the World Happiness Report put out every year by the Wellbeing Research Center at the University of Oxford in the UK. Two other Nordic nations, Iceland and Denmark, came in at numbers 2 and 3. Now, having spent quite a bit of time in these countries over my 2.5 decades as a journalist, I can tell you that this is not at all that surprising. There's an entirely different way of thinking in these countries. We before me, you might say. In other words, the mentality is less adversarial and much more, we're all in this together. One other interesting thing that came up was that no matter where someone lived, the more time they spent on social media, the less happy they were. Want to smile? It's simple. Put your phone away for a bit. I'm Dr. Sanjay Gupta, helping you live a better life.
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That is Shaboozy, and he'll be at the Greek Theater in Los Angeles coming up in September. 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Frank Bell inside 30 minutes, nonstop California country. Got some new Luke Bryan for you. It's called Country, and she knows it.

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2: If you're caring for an aging parent, you may feel quite often that you're alone in what you're doing. But you're not, not by a long shot. According to a new report by the Pew Research Center, 10% of U.S. adults are caring for a parent over age 65. Millions more are caring for a spouse or partner 65 or older. Beyond the sheer numbers, this report, perhaps unsurprisingly, found a major difference in caregiver well-being between men and women. One psychologist we spoke to suggested thinking 5 years in the future and imagining where you are right now. Will you be glad you took something on, or regretful that you didn't? You also need to cut yourself some slack, he said, especially women. 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You might need to ask for help before you burn out. You'll be so glad you did. I'm Dr. Sanjay Gupta, helping you live a better life.
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And thanks for listening, Dula. There's Vincent Mason, California Country, 100.7 K. Hey, 1 month from today, it's 4th of July. You ever ask a four-year-old what they know about America? I did, and I'm going to share the results in 6 minutes.

0: That's for Dakota in Santa Barbara this afternoon. She's just about head home from work. Wanted to hear some Ella Langley. It's called Be Her. And Frank Bell, you believe we're going to be into 4th of July 1 month from today. Yeah, 4th of July, and we'll be in Thousand Oaks again for the fireworks this year on America's 250th birthday. You ever talk to four-year-olds about America? I did recently. What is America?
1: I don't know.
0: Is it bigger than a Costco?
1: Yes.
0: It is? How much bigger?
1: Probably a lot bigger.
0: Okay. And what food do you think America eats?
1: Corn.
0: Ah, we're the corn people. You know, we're going to celebrate America's birthday. Do you know how old America is?
1: No.
0: No?
1: Maybe 29.
0: How old is America?
1: 6.
0: What would you say to
1: it? 14.
0: All right, you're getting close. What if America had a smell, what would it smell like?
1: Flowers.
0: What would it smell like?
1: Feet.
0: Ooh, feet. Ooh. And your advice to America is?
1: Take care.
0: What's your advice to America?
1: Smile.
0: Ooh, smile. We need more of those. High five. You're awesome.
2: 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Another 30 minutes of nonstop California country is on the way. 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
15: You ever wake up in the middle of the night or maybe first thing in the morning and notice drool on your pillow? Unless you're sleeping next to someone who hasn't already seen all your good, bad, and ugly, it's probably not that big a deal and not anything to worry about unless it's something that just started happening recently. When people drool at night, it's often because of a stuffy nose, acid reflux, or being a mouth breather. People who sleep on their stomach or side are more likely to drool than someone who sleeps on their back. But in some cases, drooling at night can be a warning sign of something more serious, like dental issues, sleep apnea, or even early symptoms of Parkinson's disease. 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

That's Luke Combs, 100.7 K. Hey, well, it's coming to Plaza Park, downtown Ventura, next Saturday, an all-day event, Boots and Brews Ventura. Cole Swindell, our headliner this year. We got Lanco, Gretchen Wilson, many others. 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

0: for Don in Westlake Village. Wanted to hear some Bailey Zimmerman, that Chevy Silverado, and Frank Bell. Well, the boys in blue were swinging the bats last night, beating Arizona 7-0. Dodgers play again tonight in Arizona, 6:40 game. You can hear the game on our sister station always in high fidelity stereo on Groovy 106.3 FM, your home for the Dodgers here in Ventura County. No Grand Slam last night. I was hoping for one, but you know, if somebody hits a Grand Slam anytime this season, you can win a Blue Sapphire LA Dodgers-inspired pennant from the George Thompson Diamond Company in Camarillo. 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And we'll draw another winner. Again, khay.com to sign up to win from the George Thompson Diamond Company in Camarillo.
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That is Hudson Westbrook, California Country, 100.7 K. Hey, Frank. All right, just about time to head home. Time for an afternoon mind bender. Think about this. If you're going on summer vacation, you check into a hotel. A recent survey said this is the one thing that makes people think a hotel room is fancy. What is it? Any thought? And it might be in the bathroom. Just saying that. Think about it. The answer coming your way in 6 minutes. There's John Pardee.

0: California Country. 100.7 K. Hey, for Lynn Ranch, that's Morgan Wallen, just in case, Frank Bell. Just in case you didn't hear our afternoon mind meter, think about this. You check into a hotel. A recent survey said this is the one thing that people say makes a hotel room feel fancy. Fancy, you know, like the Reba song. What makes a hotel feel fancy? Amy, Thousand Oaks, you got the answer.
1: I really hope I'm right. My answer is bathrobe.
0: Right!
1: Yes!
0: You got it! That was a wild guess, huh?
1: Yes.
0: You don't see bathrobes in hotels often, huh?
1: No.
0: No, that's one of the high-end hotel things. Maybe Motel 6 should start doing that. I'll call Tom Baudet and see if he can make that happen.
2: Stand by. Another 30 minutes of nonstop California country is on the way. Next.
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6: People have started using AI for all sorts of things, but I cannot think of an area where the stakes are higher than your health. First of all, I'll tell you this. I know doctors who have cracked some seemingly impossible cases with the help of AI, so it can be a powerful tool. But AI can also hallucinate, provide bad advice, and be just as confident when it does that. If you do decide to plug any personal medical information into one of these chatbots, you should know that while the companies that created them have robust privacy protections in place, they are not bound by HIPAA, like your healthcare provider is. Whatever the advice presented to you, take it with a degree of healthy skepticism. Always get a second opinion. And remember, if you ever experience concerning symptoms, skip the AI consult and head straight to the ER. I'm Dr. Sanjay Gupta, helping you live a better life.
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But not this Saturday, but next Saturday, Plaza Park, downtown Ventura. We've got Boots and Brews Ventura. Cole Swindell, our special guest this year. And Gretchen Wilson will be there. Landco, many other artists. You want to win VIP passes? Well, the winning is all weekend here on K-Hay, starting tomorrow afternoon. Here on California Country, 100.7 K-Hay.

0: It's Jason Aldean on California Country 100.7 KA. You know the number one thing families text each other about? What's for dinner? Yeah. You might be doing those texts right now. Well, here, let's make it easy. 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Janet won last week from Moore Park. Alea in Oxnard the week before. 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
2: Camarillo, 101 northbound. You're going to be seeing delays from Lewis Road to Central Avenue. Ahead of that, it's going to be slow and go from Del Norte Boulevard going all the way through to Vineyard Avenue. Other side of the freeway, watch out for some delays. This is right around Vineyard Avenue due to an earlier crash that has been cleared from lanes. From the Traffic Center, I'm Brian Vance.
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0: Dave Daniels here with a question. Would you agree that all car dealerships' ads sound the same? Well, not anymore. 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Tell them Dave sent you.

Mega Marone, California Country, 100.7 K. Hey, Frank Bell. Our afternoon K. Hey poll, what's the last thing you treated yourself to? You said, I deserve this. What was it, a soda? Maybe you bought a car. We're going to be talking about that up ahead. Just think about it. You deserve it. What's the last thing you treated yourself to? We'll talk more about this up ahead.

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0: That is Zach Top on California Country 100.7 K. Hey, getting ready to launch our drive at 5, brought to you by Toyota. We'll kick it off with Jordan Davis. Hear from Zach Brown for Camarillo. I got your Eric Church on the way. And some Morgan Wallen and Frank Bell. All right, our K. Hey afternoon poll. What's the last thing you treated yourself to? Amy said a Pepsi. Tom in Thousand Oaks says a cruise. They're going to be taking it this fall. He just purchased it. Yeah, that's a big investment. And said a day at the spa. Have you treated yourself to something lately, saying, you know, I deserve this? What did you treat yourself to?
1: I don't know. I deserve this. I bought a new pair of sandals.
0: Oh, you did. Were they the fancy Birkenstocks, or did you go big?
1: They were knockoff Birkenstocks, okay. Yes.
0: But you still, you said, I deserve these.
1: Yes.
0: And now you're ready for summer. Bring it on.
1: That's great. That's exactly it. It's true.
0: Well, you have a good rest of your Thursday afternoon.
1: Okay. Thanks so much.
0: Right.
1: I sure appreciate
0: you. You bet. Bye-bye. Let's take one more call. Kay, hey, have you treated yourself to something recently? What's the last thing you treated yourself to that you deserve?
2: Oh, probably sleep in since the kids are out of school.
0: Okay, so so you no longer
2: probably sleep in.
0: Yeah, no more marching to the minivan before the sun comes up, right?
2: Yes,
0: always
2: it's been nice.
0: Well, after this school year, yeah, you deserve it. Sleep late tomorrow.
2: Yes.
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4: Camarillo, the 101 northbound, you're going to be seeing delays from Lewis Road going all the way through to Central Avenue. After that, you're going to be seeing some slowing from just after Victoria Avenue. Other side of the freeway, the 101 southbound, you're going to be seeing delays from the 126 to after Victoria Avenue. From the traffic center, I'm Brian Vance.
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We're going to have more tomorrow, another pair of Riley Green tickets with Dave, 8 o'clock sharp, so pencil them in and stop by on the drive-in. Wouldn't